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You're not just listening to music, you're witnessing the future of sound right now. 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
3: 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Coming straight from a Nigeria-born Brooklyn talent who is taking gospel rap to new heights. This one blends Amapiano, Afrobeats, and hip-hop with a message that hits the soul. Get ready for big energy, uplifting lyrics, and a beat that will not let you sit still. This is Viva Cristo Rey with his powerful new single, I Serve Jesus. Turn it up and feel the spirit move.

0: That was Viva Cristo Rey with his uplifting new anthem, I Serve Jesus, bringing the heat, the hope, and the holy vibes. A fresh wave in gospel rap culture and sounding amazing right here on the A-List. 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
1: Lady Sadie. Sexy lady.

song you love. So if you're smiling right now, or just nodded your head, blame the science and the amazing artists we're spinning. And don't forget, if you want to read about all of the best new artists and releases in the world, tell your mouse to go to discovermusic.fm, where you can read, watch, and listen.

0: Joining us today is the one and only Professor Crokington, expert in amphibian funk theory. He says this next tune is riveting. 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
1: 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Cutter, taken from the album Perspectives. A haunting alt-country ballad with sweeping violins, striking vocals, and a cinematic country energy that rises through every line. 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Cutter with We Live Through It All.

That was We Live Through It All from J.C. 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Stay locked in for more new music and rising artists.

Slight delay, folks. Our mixing desk demanded Earl Grey, or it wouldn't play anything under 120 BPM. We've since complied, and it's agreed to drop some absolute fire next. Brought to you by discovermusic.fm.

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You're tuned in to London FM Digital, mate, and right now we're taking a stroll down memory lane, straight into the heart of chaos. This is London Punk, How the Rebellion Began. Now listen up, it's the mid-70s, Britain's in a right state, strikes, bin bags in the street, not a lot of work going round, and the kids, well, the kids were fed up to their eyeballs. And you know what they did? They made noise. Loud, snotty, no rules, rip your shirt off noise. That's right, punk was born right here in old London town. It didn't start in fancy studios or record label boardrooms. Nah, it started in a shop called Sex, run by a geezer named Malcolm McLaren and a proper mad fashion genius, Vivian Westwood. Chains, spikes, leather. Looked like a biker gang crashed into a sewing machine. And from that madness came the band that kicked the doors off the hinges, the Sex Pistols, Johnny Rotten, all snarl and sarcasm. Sid Vicious couldn't play bass, but looked like trouble. Steve Jones and Paul Cook, raw, rude and ready. Their anthem, Anarchy in the UK, a proper headbutt to the system. Radio banned it. The telly panicked, but the youth, oh, they listened and they copied, fast. Soon you had the conscious, couldn't play bass, but looked like trouble. Steve Jones and Paul Cook, raw, rude and ready. Their anthem, Anarchy in the UK, a proper headbutt to the system. Radio banned it. The telly panicked.

gigs. It was all part of the fun. You had venues like the 100 Club and the Roxy, tiny places packed with sweaty punters, wall-to-wall chaos, and amps loud enough to wake your nan in Essex. But punk weren't just about being angry. It was about taking control. DIY, do it yourself. 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Punk in London was fast, loud, and didn't give a toss what anyone thought. It upset the government, made the papers cry, and gave a voice to a generation that had nowt else. And that voice? It's still echoing through the streets of Camden, through old record shops in Soho, and now, right here on London FM Digital. So pull your boots on, turn it up, and pogo in your living room if you have to. This is the sound of rebellion, born in the smoke, and raised on attitude. 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

A small parrot just flew into the studio and requested this next song. It then wah, squawked something about disco justice and left. Naturally, we honoured its request. 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Poison Politics are here with their latest single, Sinvitation, a high-energy melodic punk rocker that's packed with driving guitars, huge hooks, and plenty of attitude. Recorded and mixed by Colton Crone at the legendary The Blasting Room, it's a track about temptation that hits hard from the very first note. It's also our punk power play, so you'll be hearing it every day for the next month. This is Poison Politics with Sinvitation.

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Right here. Thanks for tuning in, guys. 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

Earlier today, our keyboard went on strike, demanding more synth solos. We tried to reason with it, but it kept playing Bohemian Rhapsody backwards. While negotiations continue, here's a track it actually approves of, brought to you by discovermusic.fm.

You're locked in, and right now we're turning up the energy with something fresh and cinematic. Coming out of Tokyo to Houston, this is a rising global voice making serious waves. Press play and feel the vibe. This is Rava with Shine.

That was Rava with Shine, a bold and fresh new track that's definitely one to watch. Keep it right here for more fresh sounds and the hottest new music coming your way. Stay tuned.

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This is Last Dance.

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Except Steve. But he volunteered. 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

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That's cool. We've got the cure. Music is therapy, and this station is your safe space for vibes, variety, and a whole lot of heart. 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Okay, let's get on with the show. Thanks, lovelies.

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With warm pop rock energy and beautiful vocal harmonies, this one captures the true spirit of the season. 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

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That's cool. We've got the cure. Music is therapy, and this station is your safe space for vibes, variety, and a whole lot of heart. 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Okay, let's get on with the show. 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

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It is time. Making a big first impression on the airwaves right now is a brand new artist with a debut single packed with energy, attitude, and an empowering message. Blending driving pop hooks, alternative indie guitars, cinematic production, and an unforgettable female vocal performance, this is a track that's already turning heads. 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

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And right now, we have a fantastic Afropop and Afrobeat release making waves. Born in Lagos and rapidly becoming one of Afropop's brightest rising stars, Deborah Kan brings uplifting energy, beautiful melodies, and irresistible rhythms to every release. Her latest single is called Happy, a feel-good anthem packed with vibrant Afrobeat grooves, silky vocals, and positive vibes that are guaranteed to lift your mood. 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Here is Deborah Kan with Happy.

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1: 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Up next is a fast-rising talent straight out of Dallas, Texas. Known for his powerful lyrics, infectious hooks, and high-energy performances, Jay Maurice is making serious waves in hip-hop and R&B. His latest single blends uplifting female vocals, hard-hitting production, and a memorable rap performance that demands attention. 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

0: That was Jay Maurice with Look Good on You, a standout new release from one of Dallas's most exciting emerging artists. Packed with catchy hooks, polished production, and plenty of energy, it's easy to hear why this track has earned a place on our A-list playlist and is spinning daily as a special power play. As Jay Maurice says, everybody's life has love, hate, and pain in it. Making music is my way of dealing with it, growing from it, and moving on. It's that honesty and passion that continues to connect with fans around the world. Be sure to follow Jay Maurice online at YouTube, Instagram, and X at The Real Jay Maurice. And keep listening for more great music coming up next.
1: 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Lindsay is making waves with her infectious new single, Single for Lifey, blending catchy melodies, heartfelt lyrics, and a confident modern sound that's impossible to ignore. 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

0: Coming up next, we're bringing you some soulful sounds from independent artist project Amari Jax, blending contemporary R&B and soul with vibrant production, memorable melodies, and an uplifting message. This is a track all about positivity, connection, and seeing the world in a better light. Here's Amari Jax with the new single, A Better Place.
1: Here we go again. 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
1: 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And don't just listen. Check out the stunning official music video now streaming on YouTube. Here's J. Maurice with The Best Part.

Coming up next on the A-List playlist, we have Italian electronic artist Elena Barchi with her atmospheric track I'll Find You First, taken from the album Unfolding. Blending cinematic soundscapes, progressive rhythms and poetic lyricism, Elena creates music where emotion and imagination come together. And this one is also our special power play for the next month. Here's Elena Barchi with I'll Find You First.

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0: 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Hope you're doing all right out there. Hydrate, stretch, and breathe in the beats. We've got more bangers coming your way, so don't touch that stream.
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0: 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He says this next tune is riveting. 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

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Rap, rock, indie, dance, classical, folk, or some dreamy synths. That's the beauty of this station. 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

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When the clubs were electric, the fashion was fierce and the music, pure synth-driven glamour. Welcome to the world of the new romantics, born in London, dressed to kill and ready to dance. At the heart of it all was the Blitz Club, run by the iconic Steve Strange and DJ mastermind Rusty Ergen. They turned Tuesday nights in Soho into a runway of outcasts, artists and fashion rebels. This was no ordinary scene. This was style with a soundtrack. Visage gave us the icy brilliance of Fade to Grey. Spandau Ballet went from Blitz Kids to chart-topping soul boys, and everywhere you turned, shoulder pads, eyeliner and synths ruled the night. It wasn't just about music. It was about identity, expression and escaping the grey of Thatcher's Britain. London didn't just birth punk, we gave the world glamour with edge and synths with soul. This is London FM Digital, celebrating the sound of a scene that was never afraid to stand out. 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

0: 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You never know what's next, but you know it's going to be good. Yep, all genres, all day. That's how we do it. 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No rules, no limits, just music.
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We're spinning the sounds of the world all in one place. 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

0: Still with me?
1: Good. Let's see what the playlist throws at us next. Oh, you like that last track? Wait till you hear this one. We go from smooth to savage in a heartbeat. Ready?

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1: 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And coming up next, we've got something very special for you. 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

0: This is London FM, the only station knighted by the Queen's invisible cousin Sir Bouncy, Rhythm of Wobble on the Bass. 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

You're tuned in to London FM Digital, mate, and right now we're taking a stroll down memory lane, straight into the heart of chaos. This is London Punk, How the Rebellion Began. Now listen up, it's the mid-70s, Britain's in a right state, strikes, bin bags in the street, not a lot of work going round, and the kids, well, the kids were fed up to their eyeballs. And you know what they did? They made noise. Loud, snotty, no rules, rip your shirt off noise. That's right, punk was born right here in old London town. It didn't start in fancy studios or record label boardrooms. Nah, it started in a shop called Sex, run by a geezer named Malcolm McLaren and a proper mad fashion genius, Vivian Westwood. Chains, spikes, leather. Looked like a biker gang crashed into a sewing machine. And from that madness came the band that kicked the doors off the hinges, the Sex Pistols, Johnny Rotten, all snarl and sarcasm. Sid Vicious couldn't play bass, but looked like trouble. Steve Jones and Paul Cook, raw, rude and ready. Their anthem, Anarchy in the UK, a proper headbutt to the system. Radio banned it. The telly panicked, but the youth, oh, they listened and they copied, fast. Soon you had The Clash. Smarter lyrics, but just as noisy. Susie and the Banshees brought the gothic glamour. The Damned, Sham 69, Buzzcocks, the whole gang kicked off. It weren't just about music, it was a movement. Mohawks, safety pins, gobbing at gigs. It was all part of a fun. You had venues like the 100 Club and the Roxy, tiny places packed with sweaty punters, wall-to-wall chaos, and amps loud enough to wake your nan in Essex. But punk weren't just about being angry. It was about taking control. DIY, do it yourself. No record deal, no problem. You put it out yourself. Made your own zines. Sewed your own jackets. Punk in London was fast, loud and didn't give a toss what anyone thought. It upset the government, made the papers cry, and gave a voice to a generation that had nowt else. And that voice? It's still echoing through the streets of Camden, through old record shops in Soho, and now, right here on London FM Digital. So pull your boots on, turn it up, and pogo in your living room if you have to. This is the sound of rebellion, born in the smoke, and raised on attitude. 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

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Rap, rock, indie, dance, classical, folk, or some dreamy synths. That's the beauty of this station. 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

0: 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Voluntarily. Yes, it's true, we have the CCTV footage. 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
1: 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This is I Know Why, a warm, uplifting folk pop ballad that builds from a gentle cinematic opening into a big, catchy sing-along chorus. Timeless melodies, jangling guitars, and vocals that stay with you long after the song ends. Turn it up. 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I Know Why.

0: 5 with I Know Why, a beautifully melodic, feel-good folk pop track packed with heart, warmth and pure sing-along energy. It's on our playlist now and spinning as a special power play for the next month, so expect to hear it a lot more. 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

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Still here? Good. More music's on the way. It's not just music. It's your mood. Hang tight. The next track is fire.

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Still here? Good. More music's on the way. It's not just music. It's your mood. Hang tight. The next track is fire.

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Except Steve. But he volunteered. 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

We've got something fresh lined up for you. Yep, another banger coming up. 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

0: Oh, you're going to like this one. Still here? Good. More music's on the way. It's not just music. It's your mood. Hang tight. The next track is fire.
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0: You're locked into London FM Digital, and right now we're rewinding to the early 80s. When the clubs were electric, the fashion was fierce and the music, pure synth-driven glamour. Welcome to the world of the new romantics, born in London, dressed to kill and ready to dance. At the heart of it all was the Blitz Club, run by the iconic Steve Strange and DJ mastermind Rusty Ergen. They turned Tuesday nights in Soho into a runway of outcasts, artists and fashion rebels. This was no ordinary scene. This was style with a soundtrack. Visage gave us the icy brilliance of Fade to Grey. Spandau Ballet went from Blitz Kids to chart-topping soul boys, and everywhere you turned, shoulder pads, eyeliner and synths ruled the night. It wasn't just about music. It was about identity, expression and escaping the grey of Thatcher's Britain. London didn't just birth punk. We gave the world glamour with edge and synths with soul. This is London FM Digital, celebrating the sound of a scene that was never afraid to stand out. 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

0: Earlier today, our keyboard went on strike demanding more synth solos. We tried to reason with it, but it kept playing Bohemian Rhapsody backwards. 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

You're tuned in to London FM Digital, mate, and right now we're taking a stroll down memory lane, straight into the heart of chaos. This is London Punk, How the Rebellion Began. Now listen up, it's the mid-70s, Britain's in a right state, strikes, bin bags in the street, not a lot of work going round, and the kids, well, the kids were fed up to their eyeballs. And you know what they did? They made noise. Loud, snotty, no rules, rip your shirt off noise. That's right, punk was born right here in old London town. It didn't start in fancy studios or record label boardrooms. Nah, it started in a shop called Sex, run by a geezer named Malcolm McLaren and a proper mad fashion genius, Vivian Westwood. Chains, spikes, leather. Looked like a biker gang crashed into a sewing machine. And from that madness came the band that kicked the doors off the hinges, the Sex Pistols, Johnny Rotten, all snarl and sarcasm. Sid Vicious couldn't play bass, but looked like trouble. Steve Jones and Paul Cook, raw, rude and ready. Their anthem, Anarchy in the UK, a proper headbutt to the system. Radio banned it. The telly panicked, but the youth, oh, they listened and they copied, fast. Soon you had The Clash, smarter lyrics but just as noisy. Susie and the Banshees brought the gothic glamour. The Damned Sham 69.

Nine, Buzzcocks, the whole gang kicked off. It weren't just about music, it was a movement. Mohawks, safety pins, gobbing at gigs. It was all part of a fun. You had venues like the 100 Club and the Roxy, tiny places packed with sweaty punters, wall-to-wall chaos, and amps loud enough to wake your nan in Essex. But punk weren't just about being angry. It was about taking control. DIY, do it yourself. No record deal, no problem. You put it out yourself. Made your own zines. Sewed your own jackets. Punk in London was fast, loud, and didn't give a toss what anyone thought. It upset the government, made the papers cry, and gave a voice to a generation that had nowt else. And that voice? It's still echoing through the streets of Camden, through old record shops in Soho, and now, right here on London FM Digital. So pull your boots on, turn it up, and pogo in your living room if you have to. This is the sound of rebellion, born in the smoke, and raised on attitude. 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

0: Coming up next, we're bringing you some soulful sounds from independent artist project Amari Jax, blending contemporary R&B and soul with vibrant production, memorable melodies, and an uplifting message. This is a track all about positivity, connection, and seeing the world in a better light. Here's Amari Jax with the new single, A Better Place.
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Coming up next on the A-List playlist, we have Italian electronic artist Elena Barchi with her atmospheric track I'll Find You First, taken from the album Unfolding. 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And this one is also our special power play for the next month. Here's Elena Barchi with I'll Find You First.

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Joining us today is the one and only Professor Crokington, expert in amphibian funk theory. He says this next tune is riveting. We'll take that as a compliment. 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

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Not us. We say there's never been a better time to discover something new. And lucky for you, you're in the right place to do just that.

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1: Turn it up, because right now we've got something special for you. 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
1: Good. Let's see what the playlist throws at us next. Oh, you like that last track? 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We go from smooth to savage in a heartbeat. 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

0: 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Our mixing desk demanded Earl Grey, or it wouldn't play anything under 120 BPM. We've since complied, and it's agreed to drop some absolute fire next. 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
1: You know, some people say there's too much music out there. Not us. We say there's never been a better time to discover something new. 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

0: 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Back to back, beat to beat. Come on, DJ. Hit me with another track.
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4: 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And you've got it.
0: 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It then squawked something about disco justice and left. 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

0: 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Arriving on the playlist is a festive treat from Tom and his Free Mockingbirds. Their Christmas release, The French 75 Blues from the one and only, brings a timeless jazz swing, warm blues energy, and heartfelt vocals that perfectly capture the spirit of the season. Turn it up and let this smooth, joyful groove carry you through the holidays.
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1: Oh, you're going to like this one. Still here? Good, more music's on the way. It's not just music, it's your mood. Hang tight, the next track is fire.

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1: Bad day, good day, no idea what kind of day. That's cool. We've got the cure. Music is therapy, and this station is your safe space for vibes, variety, and a whole lot of heart. And if you want to listen to and read about even more new artists, make sure you head over to discovermusic.fm, where you will always find it first. Okay, let's get on with the show. Thanks, lovelies.

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1: You're locked into the sound of discovery. And right now, we're stepping into something truly cinematic. Singer and songwriter Inaz is our featured power play artist, bringing two breathtaking releases that blend ethereal textures, poetic lyricism, and soaring vocals. Sweet Realm and Illusion showcase a world suspended between the earthly and the celestial. 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Let's begin the journey. Here is Inaz with Sweet Realm.

That was Sweet Realm by Inaz, a track that flows like a river of emotion with its shimmering piano tones and soaring, heartfelt vocals. There's something meditative in the atmosphere, yet powerful in its cinematic lift. Now we continue the experience with a song that feels intimate, folky, and beautifully modern all at once. Soft acoustic textures, subtle strings, and a voice that carries both mystery and warmth. Here is Inaz with Illusion.

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Earlier today, our keyboard went on strike, demanding more synth solos. We tried to reason with it, but it kept playing Bohemian Rhapsody backwards. 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

Earlier today, our keyboard went on strike demanding more synth solos. We tried to reason with it, but it kept playing Bohemian Rhapsody backwards. While negotiations continue, here's a track it actually approves of, brought to you by discovermusic.fm.

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1: 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Up next is a fast rising talent straight out of Dallas, Texas. Known for his powerful lyrics, infectious hooks, and high energy performances, Jay Maurice is making serious waves in hip-hop and R&B. His latest single blends uplifting female vocals, hard-hitting production, and a memorable rap performance that demands attention. 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

0: That was Jay Maurice with Look Good on You, a standout new release from one of Dallas's most exciting emerging artists. Packed with catchy hooks, polished production, and plenty of energy, it's easy to hear why this track has earned a place on our A-list playlist and is spinning daily as a special power play. As Jay Maurice says, everybody's life has love, hate, and pain in it. Making music is my way of dealing with it, growing from it, and moving on. It's that honesty and passion that continues to connect with fans around the world. Be sure to follow Jay Maurice online at YouTube, Instagram, and X at The Real Jay Maurice. And keep listening for more great music coming up next.
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You never know what's next, but you know it's going to be good. Yep, all genres, all day. That's how we do it. 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

Get ready for a cinematic pop rock track inspired by the world of James Bond. But this time, the story is told from the Bond girl's perspective. Finnish duo MATD, featuring vocalist Johanna Koskiniemi, bring glamour, suspense, heartbreak, and emotion together in This Bond Is Tight. A powerful story about love, trust, and what happens when the mission ends and the heart is left behind. Here's MATD featuring Johanna with This Bond Is Tight.

0: 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It then wah, squawked something about disco justice and left. Naturally, we honoured its request. 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

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Here it is, Kristen Cries.

That was Joseph H. Dean with Kristen Cries, a powerful modern rock ballad packed with melody, heartfelt storytelling, and those classic guitar moments that remind you why rock music still matters. The track is featured on our A-List playlist and is also spinning as a special rock power play for the next month, so expect to hear it a lot more right here. 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More great music coming up next. 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

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You made it this far today, and that deserves a tune or two. 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
2: 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And you've got it.

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The human brain releases dopamine when you hear a song you love. 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

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MPs are said to be debating the correct way to moonwalk in formal shoes. 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

0: Joining us today is the one and only Professor Crokington, expert in amphibian funk theory. He says this next tune is riveting. 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

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You remind me I'm so alright. I love you summer, are you ready to shine? Cause today's gonna be mine. It's gonna be a really great day. One to remember,

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Here is Deborah Kan with Happy.

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We were going to interview Sir Reginald Wobblebottom, the world's only bagpipe hypnotist, but he accidentally put himself to sleep. 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

0: Still with me?
1: Good. Let's see what the playlist throws at us next. Oh, you like that last track? Wait till you hear this one. We go from smooth to savage in a heartbeat. Ready?

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1: Bad day, good day, no idea what kind of day. That's cool. We've got the cure. Music is therapy, and this station is your safe space for vibes, variety, and a whole lot of heart. 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Okay, let's get on with the show. Thanks, lovelies.

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1: 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Brighton Sussex modern rock powerhouse Veritas Lit have just released their brand new album, Until the End, a cinematic, dark, and emotionally charged release that's been making waves across the global rock scene. To celebrate, we're bringing you a two-track Veritas Lit radio special featuring Burn the Bridges and Prima Ballerina, two anthemic highlights from an album built to be experienced loud and in full. Turn it up. This is Veritas Lit.

That was Burn the Bridges from Veritas Lit. Still to come in this special, Prima Ballerina, another powerful moment from their new album, Until the End. Stay right here.

0: You've just heard Prima Ballerina from Veritas Lit, taken from their brand new album, Until the End. Along with Burn the Bridges, both tracks are spinning night and day on our playlist and featured as a rock power play for the next month. 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

0: 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This is a track all about positivity, connection, and seeing the world in a better light. Here's Amari Jax with the new single, A Better Place.
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1: 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Kick back, relax, or get up and dance. 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

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And right now, we have a fantastic Afropop and Afrobeat release making waves. 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Here is Deborah Kan with Happy.

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1: 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Up next is a fast rising talent straight out of Dallas, Texas. Known for his powerful lyrics, infectious hooks, and high energy performances, Jay Maurice is making serious waves in hip hop and R&B. His latest single blends uplifting female vocals, hard hitting production, and a memorable rap performance that demands attention. 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

0: That was Jay Maurice with Look Good on You, a standout new release from one of Dallas's most exciting emerging artists. Packed with catchy hooks, polished production, and plenty of energy, it's easy to hear why this track has earned a place on our A-list playlist and is spinning daily as a special power play. As Jay Maurice says, everybody's life has love, hate, and pain in it. Making music is my way of dealing with it, growing from it, and moving on. It's that honesty and passion that continues to connect with fans around the world. Be sure to follow Jay Maurice online at YouTube, Instagram, and X at The Real Jay Maurice. And keep listening for more great music coming up next.
1: 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Lindsay is making waves with her infectious new single, Single for Lifey, blending catchy melodies, heartfelt lyrics, and a confident modern sound that's impossible to ignore. 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

Get ready to turn it up because we've got a brand new punk anthem joining our A-list playlist. Poison Politics are here with their latest single, Sinvitation, a high-energy melodic punk rocker that's packed with driving guitars, huge hooks, and plenty of attitude. Recorded and mixed by Colton Crone at the legendary The Blasting Room, it's a track about temptation that hits hard from the very first note. It's also our punk power play, so you'll be hearing it every day for the next month. This is Poison Politics with Sinvitation.

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0: Coming up next, we're bringing you some soulful sounds from independent artist project Amari Jax, blending contemporary R&B and soul with vibrant production, memorable melodies, and an uplifting message. This is a track all about positivity, connection, and seeing the world in a better light. Here's Amari Jax with the new single, A Better Place.
1: Here we go again. 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
1: 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And don't just listen. 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Here's J. Maurice with The Best Part.

Coming up next on the A-List playlist, we have Italian electronic artist Elena Barchi with her atmospheric track I'll Find You First, taken from the album Unfolding. Blending cinematic soundscapes, progressive rhythms and poetic lyricism, Elena creates music where emotion and imagination come together. And this one is also our special power play for the next month. Here's Elena Barchi with I'll Find You First.

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Let it lift you, move you, and maybe even surprise you. 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
1: 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MPs are said to be debating the correct way to moonwalk in formal shoes. 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
2: 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Lover ex Kurt Cole just dropped Callin' Me, a soulful blend of melodic vocals, cool swagger, and futuristic rhythm. 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

That was Calling Me from lover ex Kurt Co. 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

Coming up next on the A-List playlist, we have Italian electronic artist Elena Barchi with her atmospheric track I'll Find You First, taken from the album Unfolding. Blending cinematic soundscapes, progressive rhythms and poetic lyricism, Elena creates music where emotion and imagination come together. And this one is also our special power play for the next month. Here's Elena Barchi with I'll Find You First.

0: You know, some people say there's too much music out there. Not us. 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
1: 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We have ignition. Strap in.
2: 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It's the hottest mixtape in the world. And you've got it.

0: 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You never know what's next, but you know it's going to be good. 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That's how we do it. 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

0: 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Today we're shining the spotlight on an artist whose music is rooted in faith, soul, and real-life experience. His brand new single, Every Day I Get New Mercy, is an inspiring blend of gospel, soul, and funk that reminds us all about resilience, gratitude, and finding grace in every new day. It's a pleasure to welcome Jay Fonz to the show. Great to have you with us. Congratulations on the release of Every Day I Get New Mercy. It's such a powerful title. Tell us what inspired you to write this song and what the message means to you on a personal level.
1: What really inspired me to write this song, Every Day I Get New Mercy, is that when I sit down and think about it, every day God gives us new mercy. It's not that we're worthy of it. It's not that we even deserve it. But because the love that he gives to each one of us that connects with mercy. And that's where you get every day I get new mercy.
0: Your music brings together gospel, soul, funk, and your own life experiences in a really authentic way. How has your musical journey helped shape both the sound and the message of this new single?
1: My musical journey is why. I started in gospel. I did traditional gospel. And also I branched off into soul, funk, jazz, you name it, I did it. But also, when I decided to write a gospel song, I wanted to be an urban neo type gospel song. In other words, I just didn't want it to cater to the Sunday morning service in the four walls of the church, but I wanted to be outside of the church. I wanted to be said to everyone that hears that God give mercy to everyone.
0: One thing that stands out is the song's focus on grace, resilience, and starting fresh each day. Was there a particular moment in your life that inspired these lyrics?
1: What really inspired me to write this song is that I just wanted to write something that could be not only inspirational, but also letting people know that mercy is freely given. And at the same time, what really inspired me to write this song, when I look around, so many people feel that no one loved them. There's no mercy. There's no caring there. There's no one that's there to help them. And not realizing that there's a God that showed mercy each day.
0: The song encourages listeners to recognize the quiet miracles that happen in everyday life. What do you hope people feel or take away after hearing Every Day I Get New Mercy for the very first time?
1: I'm hoping people feel and take away when they hear this song, because in 2024, I got real ill. I couldn't play the piano. I couldn't sing. I couldn't do any vocalists for about 6 months. But God is truly a merciful God. He's truly a God of miracles. And when he gives you a gift or a talent, it doesn't just go to the wayside. God showed me how to get up and get it and get with it. And that's why I came up with this song, Every Day I Get New Mercy, in the lyrics, in the music. He showed me how to be very creative. But I also, in speaking to God, he said, remember, it's about me, God. The message is about me, God. You do you musically, and I do me on the lyrics, and the lyrics is God.
0: Your songwriting feels deeply personal and honest. How important is it for you to share your own testimony through your music? And how rewarding is it when listeners connect with those stories?
1: Yes, I do have a testimony. Like I said, I have a story. And it's back to that. I got ill, got sick. And my testimony is to tell everyone that God is a God. He don't just do something for one and not for others. He's the God of love and mercy. And same way he touched my body and gave me mercy and grace, he'd do the same for you. And my testimony is a living testimony. I live it out every day. No matter what situation you may be in, no matter what you're going through, his mercy is always there, reaching out, extending, letting you know that my mercy is freely given to you. All you got to do is take it. It's there. It's yours.
0: 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Can fans look forward to more new music, live performances, or any exciting projects in the months ahead?
1: My fans could look forward to hearing more music from me. Like I said, I'm not the traditional gospel artist. You're going to hear jazz, you're going to hear neo-soul, you're going to hear hip-hop, you're going to hear R&B soul gospel, you're going to hear funk gospel. But one thing I do know, the message is always going to be about God. But I'm going to have message that if you want to get up in the middle of the aisle and get with it, and get it, it's there. Soul gospel, you're gonna hear funk gospel, but one thing I do know, the message is always gonna be about God. But I'm gonna have message that if you want to get up in the middle of

0: All you got to do is get with it and show God that, hey, I'm with it. I'm down with it. Because God loves all music, So how could I be limited to one type of music? And that I'm not going to do. So I want my fans to feel free that, hey, when they hear my music is going to be well-rounded to everyone. Contemporary, worship, it's going to be all mixture. And I just want you guys to know that. That's the type of artist I am, Jay Fonz. And you can reach me anywhere on social media. I'll be planning on starting, hopefully, my promotional tour first of year 2027. But I want you guys to feel free to reach out to me on social media. I want you to feel free to listen to my song. Get something out of it. Because remember, like I said, every day God give new mercy. Peace. Stay safe and stay blessed.
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0: Earlier today, our keyboard went on strike, demanding more synth solos. We tried to reason with it, but it kept playing Bohemian Rhapsody backwards. 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

Random fact. The human brain releases dopamine when you hear a song you love. 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

You are tuned in to our A-List World Playlist, and today we are shining a light on two powerful new singles from British Armenian songwriter Richard Simonian. First up is Somewhere in the Heavens, a heartfelt tribute that speaks to loved ones who are no longer with us. It is a cinematic and emotional remembrance song that carries hope, comfort, and that feeling of reaching out through memory during the Christmas season. After that, we will play This Love Is My Homeland, a warm, rhythmic folk-inspired story that reflects on heritage, identity, and the history of the Armenian people, told through melody and heart. Here is the first track. Let the music speak.

That was Somewhere in the Heavens, a beautiful tribute from Richard Simonian. Up next is This Love is My Homeland, a powerful folk pop piece that carries the story of ancestry, loss, and resilience with a warm and uplifting sound. Stay tuned. I see

0: You have just heard two deeply meaningful songs from Richard Simonian. Somewhere in the Heavens offered a heartfelt tribute to the loved ones who are no longer with us, keeping their memory and spirit alive. This Love Is My Homeland shone a light on the people of Artsakh, honoring their history, their resilience, and the struggle of a community whose story deserves to be heard. 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

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Hope you're doing all right out there. Hydrate, stretch, and breathe in the beats. We've got more bangers coming your way, so don't touch that stream.

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3: 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Coming up next on the A-List playlist, it's Joseph H. Dean blasting back into action with his third single, Leave Your Heart at the Door. Big riffs, soaring vocals, and pure rock energy.

Breaking news, a disco ball was spotted over Parliament. MPs are said to be debating the correct way to moonwalk in formal shoes. 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

0: Coming up next, a song so powerful it once made a traffic warden dance. Voluntarily. Yes, it's true, we have the CCTV footage. 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

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MPs are said to be debating the correct way to moonwalk in formal shoes. 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Yeah.

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This is the latest release from Mellow & Millie, a project from Hong Kong-based artist Lance Soul. 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

That was Obsolete from Mellow & Millie, a vibrant fusion of J-pop, electronic pop, and retro-modern style created by Hong Kong artist Lance Soul. 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

0: You know, some people say there's too much music out there. Not us. 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
1: 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In the mix. Back to back, beat to beat. Come on, DJ. 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
5: You're tuned in to London FM Digital, mate. And right now we're taking a stroll down memory lane. Straight into the heart of chaos. This is London Punk, how the rebellion began. Now listen up. It's the mid-70s. Britain's in a right state. Strikes, bin bags in the street, not a lot of work going round, and the kids. Well, the kids were fed up to their eyeballs. And you know what they did? They made noise. Loud, snotty, no rules, rip your shirt off noise. That's right, punk was born, right here in old London town. It didn't start in fancy studios or record label boardrooms. Nah, it started in a shop called Sex, run by a geezer named Malcolm McLaren and a proper mad fashion genius, Vivian Westwood. Chains, spikes, leather. Looked like a biker gang crashed into a sewing machine. And from that madness came the band that kicked the doors off the hinges, the Sex Pistols, Johnny Rotten, all snarl and sarcasm. Sid Vicious couldn't play bass, but looked like trouble. Steve Jones and Paul Cook, raw, rude and ready. Their anthem, Anarchy in the UK, a proper headbutt to the system. Radio banned it. The telly panicked, but the youth, oh, they listened and they copied, fast. Soon you had The Clash, smarter lyrics but just as noisy. Susie and the Banshees brought the gothic glamour. The Damned, Sham 69, Buzzcocks, the whole gang kicked off. It weren't just about music. It was a movement. Mohawks, safety pins, gobbing at gigs. It was all part of a fun. You had venues like the 100 Club and the Roxy, tiny places packed with sweaty punters, wall-to-wall chaos, and amps loud enough to wake your nan in Essex. But punk weren't just about being angry. It was about taking control. DIY, do it yourself, no record deal, no problem. You put it out yourself, made your own zines. Sewed your own jackets. Punk in London was fast, loud and didn't give a toss what anyone thought. It upset the government, made the papers cry, and gave a voice to a generation that had nought else. And that voice? It's still echoing through the streets of Camden, through old record shops in Soho, and now, right here on London FM Digital. So pull your boots on, turn it up, and pogo in your living room if you have to. This is the sound of rebellion. Born in the smoke and raised on attitude. 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
1: 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We'd like to apologise for nothing. 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

0: Whether it's 3 p.m. or 3 a.m. where you are. Hope you're doing all right out there. Hydrate, stretch, and breathe in the beats. 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
3: You're locked into London FM Digital. And right now we're rewinding to the early 80s. When the clubs were electric, the fashion was fierce and the music, pure synth-driven glamour. Welcome to the world of the new romantics, born in London, dressed to kill and ready to dance. At the heart of it all was the Blitz Club, run by the iconic Steve Strange and DJ mastermind Rusty Ergen. They turned Tuesday nights in Soho into a runway of outcasts, artists and fashion rebels. This was no ordinary scene. This was style with a soundtrack. Visage gave us the icy brilliance of Fade to Grey. Spandau Ballet went from Blitz Kids to chart-topping soul boys, and everywhere you turned, shoulder pads, eyeliner and synths ruled the night. It wasn't just about music. It was about identity, expression and escaping the grey of Thatcher's Britain. London didn't just birth punk. We gave the world glamour with edge and synths with soul. This is London FM Digital, celebrating the sound of a scene that was never afraid to stand out. 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

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You never know what's next, but you know it's going to be good. Yep, all genres, all day. That's how we do it. 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

Joining us today is the one and only Professor Crokington, expert in amphibian funk theory. He says this next tune is riveting. 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

Earlier today, our keyboard went on strike, demanding more synth solos. We tried to reason with it, but it kept playing Bohemian Rhapsody backwards. 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

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His brand new single is called Kristen Cries. It starts with a melodic guitar, builds with warm storytelling, and delivers that timeless rock chorus that stays with you long after the song ends. Turn it up and feel the emotion as Joseph H. Dean brings real songwriting and classic rock energy back to the airwaves. Here it is, Kristen Cries.

0: That was Joseph H. Dean with Kristen Cries, a powerful modern rock ballad packed with melody, heartfelt storytelling, and those classic guitar moments that remind you why rock music still matters. The track is featured on our A-List playlist and is also spinning as a special rock power play for the next month, so expect to hear it a lot more right here. If you enjoyed that one, make sure you check out Joseph H. Dean on Spotify, where his music is already connecting with listeners around the world. More great music coming up next. 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

0: Earlier today, our keyboard went on strike, demanding more synth solos. We tried to reason with it, but it kept playing Bohemian Rhapsody backwards. While negotiations continue, here's a track it actually approves of, brought to you by discovermusic.fm.
1: 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Turn it up. This is What Have You Done For Me?

was DJ K. Wale with his incredible new single, What Have You Done For Me? A track that's got everyone talking and moving. 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

0: 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Up next is Meet Bushman, linking with Metallic Keem on a track called Diamond Tester. Cool, atmospheric, and full of mood, this one pulls from classic drum machines and modern New York energy. Turn it up and step into their world. This is Diamond Tester.
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Yep, another banger coming up. 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Always, we are happy to have you on our side and the side of the amazing new artists that you get to discover. 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

0: 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Here it is, rocking your A-list playlist right now.
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